0: Allstate.com for terms.
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the sky. Yes, I'm lost where you shine tonight. I know that I need help.

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3: I'm hardly desperate for anything, really. I feel that whatever is mine is looking for me. I don't feel desperation. The world is pretty much the way it is, and you have your life in it. When we do encounter the difficult things in life, rather than running, we can get to a place in ourselves where it is pretty peaceful.

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Cause we're no more than the fossils on Crescent Beach State Park. And we used to sing along to church bells on Sundays. And can you even hear them from the subway now? And I hope that we make you proud, cause this town's just an ocean now.

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1: 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To the doctor's office? Or to your community, where you can join kids' clubs and local events? 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Or on your street, where a ride is there to take you to the doctor? We're WellPoint, a health insurance company that knows that health isn't just one thing, it's everything. 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
1: When you think of health, where does your mind go? 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Or to your community, where you can join kids' clubs and local events? 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Or on your street, where a ride is there to take you to the doctor? We're WellPoint, a health insurance company that knows that health isn't just one thing, it's everything. WellPoint, your whole health is out.